0: I want you, I need you, oh God. I need these beautiful things that
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3: Oh, I'm guessing it's about us. What did it say?
2: Those two morons haven't got you convinced to join the Vegas bandwagon, have they?
4: And what did you say?
2: Never in a million years.
4: What is it going to take for you to realize that we want success for Saskatchewan people? And the Golden Knights have a ton of players and staff from Saskatchewan. They know Vico, they know Bunny Hugs, they know Combines, and I want you to root for that success.
2: Normally I would, but because you're part of that and behind that, in a way, I can't.
3: Shauna, between players and staff, there's like 10 people from Saskatchewan on the Golden Knights. If they win the Stanley Cup, it's going to spend most of the summer here in Saskatchewan. Isn't that what you want?
2: Of course I do, but here's the problem. Right behind that Stanley Cup, it's going to be Wheels' face. He's going to be with it, always. Even physically, if he's not there, he'll still be there. And that's where I struggle in my head, and that is where Jamie Nye struggles in his head.
3: I love that we could take one of the greatest things in the world, the Stanley Cup, touring around the province, bringing hope, bringing life, bringing joy, and somehow one person can ruin it all, and his name is

0: time.
1: I was distracted and in traffic. 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
1: I... Every single hit has a home.
2: Here.
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0: Moffitt's Z99. Hey, I'm Wheels. I'm glad you're here. We got ourselves a good Saturday and Sunday ahead of us. No heat warnings in place. Today, a high of 28. Tomorrow, a high of 26. And then things return to average May temperatures. Monday, 18. Tuesday, 21. So just kind of regular summer weather. But get out there. Make the most of it today and tomorrow.
1: They say the holy water's watered down, and this town's lost its faith. Our colors will fade.

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1: Don't just text it. 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

0: 50 years now. Isn't that crazy to think? 20 years of sexy bag. Hey, it's Amanda. Happy Saturday. Angela, what do you think this day needs?
1: I think Golden by Hendrix.
0: Oh, great idea.

0: I want you, I need you, oh God, I need these beautiful things that
1: every single hit has a home.
2: Here.
1: SK20, where hit music lives.
2: Number 14.